0: Unstoppable, see ya. 99.3 KJOY HD Ferreira. It is that time again. Take a look at the clock or your watch or your phone, whatever. We're in the 5 o'clock hour. That means you have a new national text keyword. For your chance to get qualified, go to Vegas. Check out the final show for the Backstreet Boys Into the Millennium Run, which has been going on at the Sphere in Vegas. It's a flyaway for two. Flight's taken care of. You're going to stay at the Venetian for a couple nights. Even get some VIP treatment. Text ALL, A-L-L. To 95819 for your chance to get qualified. Four more keywords coming at you tomorrow in the 8 a.m., 11 a.m., 2 p.m., and 5 p.m. hours. Good luck.
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4: I'm feeling lucky to have my college-age kids home with me for a few weeks this summer. And one of the things I know we're going to be talking about, AI. I've started to use it more often at the hospital to get fresh takes on patient problems that I'm trying to solve. And for my girls, well, I know that they are navigating college now with these new powerful tools, something frankly that you and I couldn't have even imagined when we were in school. But while it may be tempting to outsource your studying and your work to these large language models, I beg you not to. And that's because AI chatbots tend to reproduce what researchers call weird viewpoints. That's an acronym: Western, Educated, Industrialized, Rich, and Democratic. Look, AI isn't going away, and admittedly, it can be a really powerful tool, but you don't want it doing your thinking for you. I'm Dr. Sanjay Gupta, helping you live a better life.
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0: 99.3 KJOY. Imagine how great it would sound going from Culture Club to Gaudier and not hearing me talk between the two songs. That's what the 60-Minute Workday Kickoff is like every weekday right after Bob and Sherry. No commercials, no DJs, one full hour, your favorite music uninterrupted. That's all I'm going to say. I'm going to stop talking now. Oh, it's KJOY too.
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0: 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I'm Dee Ferreira. 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
8: You know, it's funny, when I think back to what the typical American dinner looked like when you and I were kids, there's usually some kind of meat featured at the center of the plate. Vegetables are there, but often thought of as a side dish. More and more, though, we are coming to realize that a plant-based diet, with little or no meat even, is going to be a healthier way to eat for just about everyone. New study out of the University of Hawaii Cancer Center found that eating a high-quality plant-rich diet that includes whole grains, vegetables, and fruits may prevent cognitive impairment even when people start that diet in their late 50s and 60s. Yeah, it's important to make sure you're getting enough protein, fats, complex carbohydrates. Just because you cut out or even cut back on meat, though, is not a license to eat whatever you want. Focus on eating whole, real foods. I'm Dr. Sanjay Gupta, helping you live a better life.
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One woman's very pricey attempt at finding love. 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

0: It's Alicia Keys, No One, 99.3 KJOY. I'm Dee Ferreira. 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
11: We talk a lot here about ultra-processed foods and the many ways in which they can negatively impact your health. They've been linked to weight gain, obesity, type 2 diabetes, cardiovascular disease, even cancer. And now a new study out of UCSF found that high ultra-processed food intake was associated with something called intramuscular fat, which is exactly what it sounds like. That's fat inside your muscles, which can cause them to become weaker. Now, in this particular study, the researchers noticed more wear and tear and pain in people's knees because of weakened thigh muscles. Cutting back on ultra-processed foods isn't easy. The CDC estimates at least half the calories in our diet come from ultra-processed foods. But if you're looking to eat cleaner, cutting out sugar-sweetened beverages, that may be the best number one thing you can do to try and get started. I'm Dr. Sanjay Gupta, helping you live a better life.
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0: It's Adele, Set Fire to the Rain, 99.3 KJOY. I'm Dee Ferreira. Renee is up next. I'm out of here. Thursday, a very busy day. We're going to be drawing a new winner for Free Food Friday, so head up our website, make sure you're entered. Also, tomorrow you are listening for keywords in the hours of 8 a.m., 11 a.m., 2 p.m., and 5 p.m. Try and win that trip for two to see the Backstreet Boys perform at the Sphere in Las Vegas. Be their last show there, too. Also, tomorrow you're listening for back-to-back Ed Sheeran songs. When you hear them, be caller 9. You're going to get tickets to see him at Levi's Stadium a week from Saturday. Also, more Hurricane Harbor tickets tomorrow and tickets to go check out the ports. It's going to be like Christmas in July tomorrow. So make sure you're listening to KJOY. I'll see you too.
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16: A better life with Dr. Sanjay Gupta.
17: As someone who's been married nearly 25 years, I'll tell you, there's a lot of great things about having a spouse. And according to a new study out of the University of Miami Health System, marriage might even be linked to a lower risk of cancer. Why? Well, the researchers said people who are married are less likely to engage in risky behavior. They're more likely to get a nudge to go to regular preventive medicine appointments and screenings. And they have a partner to share the load of family obligations, household chores, and finances. No one is saying you should get married in the pursuit of better health. But if you are single, how can you build a strong support system to maybe get some of these same benefits? do your own research, find out what's important, and then hold members of your squad accountable and let them hold you accountable as well. That can provide a lot of support. I'm Dr. Sanjay Gupta, helping you live a better life.

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0: Joy, Irene, good evening to you. Middle of the week. Are you ready for the weekend? Are you ready to get out of this heat? It's been hot the last 2 days. I hope you've been staying hydrated and you have a friend who has a pool because that would just make everything wonderful. 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
8: If I were to ask you what makes for a good night's sleep, you'd probably say a dark, quiet room, not too many things on your mind. But every night when you go to get some Z's, how often do you really think about the temperature in your bedroom? Temperature may be one of the most underappreciated factors in sleep. That's according to the Senior Vice President of Research and Scientific Affairs at the National Sleep Foundation. We often hear about lights and screens and stress, but even modest changes in temperature and airflow can influence both how quickly you fall asleep and how deeply you stay asleep. Most experts will recommend a room temperature of 60 to 67 degrees Fahrenheit. You might also experiment with your sheets and what you actually wear to bed. Play around a bit and see what improves your sleep. You might be delightfully surprised. I'm Dr. Sanjay Gupta, helping you live a better life.
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0: 9.83 KJOY was super hot today. If you were in the city of Stockton, I had to do a bunch of errands today too. It was bananas. Got to be a high of 101 today in Stockton. We're going to cool down a few degrees though for our Thursday. Expected to be a high of 95.
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13: 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But if you log off, take a step back from all the hype, you'll find that the actual keys to a longer, healthier life are hiding in plain sight. There are four of them. Number one, nutrition. The Mediterranean diet really is the gold standard. Number two, exercise. You should be getting 150 minutes of moderate intensity exercise or 75 minutes of vigorous intensity exercise every week, plus strength training and stretching. Number three, sleep. Sleep is when your body and your brain repair themselves. You should be getting 7 to 9 hours a night. And finally, number four, often gets forgotten, socialization. It's not a bonus, it's a necessity for a healthy life, finding a sense of community, purpose, and belonging. I'm Dr. Sanjay Gupta, helping you live a better life.
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1: If I were to ask you what makes for a good night's sleep, you'd probably say a dark, quiet room, not too many things on your mind. But every night when you go to get some Z's, how often do you really think about the temperature in your bedroom? Temperature may be one of the most underappreciated factors in sleep. That's according to the Senior Vice President of Research and Scientific Affairs at the National Sleep Foundation. We often hear about lights and screens and stress, but even modest changes in temperature and airflow can influence both how quickly you fall asleep and how deeply you stay asleep. Most experts will recommend a room temperature of 60 to 67 degrees Fahrenheit. You might also experiment with your sheets and what you actually wear to bed. Play around a bit and see what improves your sleep. You might be delightfully surprised. I'm Dr. Sanjay Gupta, helping you live a better life.
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0: That was the Backstreet Boys on 89.3 KJOY. You still have chances tomorrow to qualify to go see them at their final performance at the Sphere in Vegas, which I hear is really good. I've seen a lot of videos of it. It looks awesome. Your next chance to qualify is 8 a.m. tomorrow morning right here on 89.3 KJOY.
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2: A better life with Dr. Sanjay Gupta.
3: When you need your body to perform, but some of your muscles are having trouble, other muscles can sometimes help compensate. This is a great thing short term, but long term, it can lead to serious and even chronic aches and pains. So if you've got nagging stiffness or irritation somewhere, don't push through it. Try to figure out why it's happening and how you can correct it. Strength and conditioning specialist Dana Santa says, performing exercises at a deliberate tempo makes it easier to notice when the wrong muscles are taking over, and also gives the intended muscles a chance to engage before that compensation kicks in. Dana suggests that starting with primary movement patterns such as squatting, hinging, pushing, pulling, rotating, and core can help make compensation easiest to identify and to address. I'm Dr. Sanjay Gupta, helping you live a better life.
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0: Taylor Swift on 89.3 KJOY. Irene, what have you been watching this week? Any new shows? So I've been watching Dutton Ranch, which is a spinoff of Yellowstone. I wasn't that into Yellowstone. I would see some episodes. I didn't really want to watch it. I love Dutton Ranch. It's a spinoff with Beth and Rip, and it's really good. I really like it. I've been hooked on it. I'm on episode 3 now. Anyways, you can see the Dutton Ranch on Paramount Plus. If you need more ideas of what to watch, hit the highlighted what to watch on KJOY's Instagram at 993 KJOY.
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1: A better life with Dr. Sanjay Gupta.
2: We talk a lot here about ultra-processed foods and the many ways in which they can negatively impact your health. They've been linked to weight gain, obesity, type 2 diabetes, cardiovascular disease, even cancer. And now a new study out of UCSF found that high ultra-processed food intake was associated with something called intramuscular fat, which is exactly what it sounds like. That's fat inside your muscles, which can cause them to become weaker. Now, in this particular study, the researchers noticed more wear and tear and pain in people's knees because of weakened thigh muscles. Cutting back on ultra-processed foods isn't easy. The CDC estimates at least half the calories in our diet come from ultra-processed foods. But if you're looking to eat cleaner, cutting out sugar-sweetened beverages, that may be the best number one thing you can do to try and get started. I'm Dr. Sanjay Gupta, helping you live a better life.
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10: You know, it's funny, when I think back to what the typical American dinner looked like when you and I were kids, there's usually some kind of meat featured at the center of the plate. Vegetables are there, but often thought of as a side dish. More and more, though, we are coming to realize that a plant-based diet, with little or no meat even, is going to be a healthier way to eat for just about everyone. New study out of the University of Hawaii Cancer Center found that eating a high-quality plant-rich diet that includes whole grains, vegetables, and fruits may prevent cognitive impairment even when people start that diet in their late 50s and 60s. Yeah, it's important to make sure you're getting enough protein, fats, complex carbohydrates. Just because you cut out or even cut back on meat, though, is not a license to eat whatever you want. Focus on eating whole, real foods. I'm Dr. Sanjay Gupta, helping you live a better life.
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0: Those Hendrix with Bolden on 98.3 KJOY. I'm Renee. Good late evening to you. I hope you enjoyed your Wednesday. Ready for the weekend? Do you have any plans this weekend? The weather's going to be pretty nice. I plan on doing nothing like in the afternoon. I think I want to watch some shows. I feel like I should be lazy, and I think we deserve to be lazy some weekends, but I'll probably do a bunch of laundry and try to organize my closet again. Whatever you're doing this weekend, you know you can listen to KJOY on your smart speaker. 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
8: A better life with Dr. Sanjay Gupta.
9: I'm feeling lucky to have my college-age kids home with me for a few weeks this summer. And one of the things I know we're going to be talking about, AI. I've started to use it more often at the hospital to get fresh takes on patient problems that I'm trying to solve. And for my girls, well, I know that they are navigating college now with these new powerful tools, something frankly that you and I couldn't have even imagined when we were in school. But while it may be tempting to outsource your studying and your work to these large language models, I beg you not to. And that's because AI chatbots tend to reproduce what researchers call weird viewpoints. That's an acronym. Western, educated, industrialized, rich, and democratic. Look, AI isn't going away. And admittedly, it can be a really powerful tool. But you don't want it doing your thinking for you. I'm Dr. Sanjay Gupta, helping you live a better life.
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0: 3K Joy was a super hot day today. If you were in the city of Lodi, got to be a high of 101. We're going to cool down a little bit for our Thursday. Expected to be a high of 93. It will stay in the 90s up until this weekend.
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16: A better life with Dr. Sanjay Gupta.
17: When we talk about how much exercise someone should get, current guidelines call for about 150 minutes of moderate intensity exercise or 75 minutes of vigorous intensity exercise every week. New study out of the UK makes a strong case for vigorous exercise if and when you can do it. Now, researchers determined that even little bursts of vigorous exercise can significantly reduce someone's risk of 8 different diseases: dementia, type 2 diabetes, fatty liver disease, chronic respiratory disease, chronic kidney disease, immune-mediated inflammatory diseases, major cardiovascular events, and atrial fibrillation. We're not talking about complicated training programs here. Just work with what you can into your everyday life. If you are breathless and unable to speak in complete sentences, then you've hit the mark. I'm Dr. Sanjay Gupta, helping you live a better life.
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1: They say the holy water's watered down, and this town's lost its faith. 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Oh my, my, oh my, my love, I take one look at you, you're taking me out.

0: 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Like, it's an easy watch. 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
9: When we talk about how much exercise someone should get, current guidelines call for about 150 minutes of moderate intensity exercise or 75 minutes of vigorous intensity exercise every week. New study out of the UK makes a strong case for vigorous exercise if and when you can do it. Now, researchers determined that even little bursts of vigorous exercise can significantly reduce someone's risk of 8 different diseases: dementia, type 2 diabetes, fatty liver disease, chronic respiratory disease, chronic kidney disease, immune-mediated inflammatory diseases, major cardiovascular events, and atrial fibrillation. We're not talking about complicated training programs here. Just work with what you can into your everyday life. If you are breathless and unable to speak in complete sentences, then you've hit the mark. I'm Dr. Sanjay Gupta, helping you live a better life.
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Avoiding work emails is a lot easier with hit music in your headphones. Taylor, Sabrina, Teddy, Bruno, and Brittany. 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
10: A better life with Dr. Sanjay Gupta.
11: When you need your body to perform, but some of your muscles are having trouble, other muscles can sometimes help compensate. This is a great thing short term, but long term it can lead to serious and even chronic aches and pains. So if you've got nagging stiffness or irritation somewhere, don't push through it. Try to figure out why it's happening and how you can correct it. Strength and conditioning specialist Dana Santa says performing exercises at a deliberate tempo makes it easier to notice when the wrong muscles are taking over and also gives the intended muscles a chance to engage before that compensation kicks in. Dana suggests that starting with primary movement patterns such as squatting, hinging, pushing, pulling, rotating, and core can help make compensation easiest to identify and to address. I'm Dr. Sanjay Gupta, helping you live a better life.
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0: This summer, K-Joy is celebrating the biggest birthday ever. 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

0: This summer, K-Joy is celebrating the biggest birthday ever. The United States of America turns 250 years old. 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
1: It's the gateway of the weekend. Woo-hoo. It's the gateway to the weekend.
7: Yay.
1: Hey, everybody. Yeah.
7: Good morning.
1: You guys, yes. You guys. Okay, so after Morons in the News, we're gonna have a classic throwback Thursday comedian clip. Mitch Hedberg, one of Max's very favorites. Mm-hmm. We're gonna talk a little bit about imposter syndrome. We're gonna hear from a man who says, "I'm a time traveler," and y'all are getting real close to something real crazy. And we're actually gonna hear in his own voice him telling us what it is he's all about. But first, before we do anything. I am broken out in goosebumps, like the coolest little like synchronicity, like ooh, reality is so strange kind of thing just happened. So, we all, before the show starts every day, we kind of chat, how's everybody doing? Lamar, you know, we find out what Lamar cooked for dinner. We get an update on everybody's, families and stuff. And Max was telling us that, his alarm clock went off and disrupted a dream that he was having, and Max begins telling us about this dream, and that's when I broke out in goosebumps, because last night, before I went to bed, I was reading this really interesting article, and it was all stuff I didn't know about Elton John and songs that he'd written or co-written or composed for other artists and never performed himself. And, you know, I just always assumed that Elton John and Bernie Taupin were their own, like, closed universe, right? Mm-hmm. They just only work together. But no, it turns out that Elton John wrote a whole bunch of songs, including a whole bunch of songs that you know really well, including this song, which is about a dream.
7: Sherry. I was today years old when I found out.
1: When you learned this?
7: When I learned this.
1: I never knew this. He wrote this for Ann and Nancy Wilson, and it was on their album that came out in the somewhere in the mid-1980s. So here's Max over here going, so I dreamed that. Tell everybody what you were dreaming about.
7: So this morning when the alarm went off, I was having a dream that I was on stage sitting at a grand piano facing Elton John, who was at a grand piano. And I was going to sing three songs. And I was asking questions about when do I come on? When do I go off? What do I do? And he was like, oh, don't worry about it. I'll take care of it. You know, and usually I have the actor nightmare of I'm about to go on stage and I don't know my lines. In this case, I knew what I was going to do. I wasn't afraid of it. And it was a really cool dream right until the moment that the alarm went off.
1: And so imagine, Max, now put yourself in my shoes. I'm over here like, wow, I didn't know that Elton John wrote like Let Me Be Your Car for Rod Stewart or I Don't Feel Like Dancing for the Scissor Sisters or These Dreams by Heart. And then there you are talking about dreaming going on stage with Elton John. We were having a cosmic, unconscious, subconscious mind meld.
7: Sherry, this trips me out that he wrote this song. I had no idea. This is one
1: I've been trying to tell. I've been beaming telepathic messages to my niece, Violet. Because I just know she's in there and we just can't communicate with her. But perhaps when I would, because she lives right next door to you, basically, Max. Mm. I think when I was beaming my telepathic mind messages at Violet, I hit you instead. And we had an Elton John dreamy songwriting mind meld. Let's try to do the lottery numbers next time, though.
7: Okay? Can we do something that's, you know, financially beneficial, Sherry? I think this is really good. Listen, I love the goosebumps and all of that stuff, but really, cold hard cash, please.
1: What a great dream! I'm sorry the alarm went off. What a cool dream!
8: You know what scares me?
1: I wonder what.
8: What scares me is I've been here this long. And this just now begins to feel normal when y'all talk about this stuff. I guess I'm not even surprised anymore.
1: Lamar's over here going, maybe I should send some telepathic thoughts to Violet.
7: So, when he was working at the Budweiser warehouse, Taterhead didn't come in and go, I'm getting some telepathic messages.
1: why Taterhead didn't? Because he didn't feel safe with y'all. He didn't feel like he could be his true Taterhead self. He needed a safe space. Elton John also co-wrote a song, a famous song that Judy Collins performed called Sweetheart on a Parade. I mean, who knew, right?
7: Who knew?
1: And now you do. Okay, we got morons in the news coming up. It's the Bob and Sherry Show.
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9: 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Very quiet for the Wednesday morning roads of Stockton. I-5, 99, Highway 4, and the Crosstown Freeway all remain incident and slowdown free. No problems, 99 and Highway 12 in Lodi, and a smooth ride continuing for 99 through Collierville and Galt, along with I-5 in Thornton. No problems, 99 out of Modesto through Salida and Ripon, or for 120 in Manteca, and West 205 a bit slow out of Tracy, approaching Mountain House, on to 580, continuing through the Altamont Pass. 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
3: Hey guys, it's Annie from Forsyth, Georgia. I was just calling to tell y'all a story, Sherry, really you, because I always say we're sisters from another mister because so many things happen with us that are so similar and in the same kind of timeline. And this one's sort of bad, but I know you had recent accidents and hurt yourself. Well, I had an accident recently, like week before last on a Wednesday afternoon. I was taking my daughter to see a movie, and when we left, I didn't realize that she had fallen and hurt her hand. Well, she showed me her hand in the car halfway down the road and had a huge lump, purple lump on it. And it freaked me out, and I was like, oh my gosh, we need to have an x-ray because she said it hurt and all this. And so I said, well, let's pull into this urgent care and get it x-rayed, okay? We'll go to a later movie. Well, it torrentially had rained just before then, like torrentially rained. So we walked into the urgent care, and I was in front, and I took one step. My feet flew out from underneath me, and I flew in the air like a cartoon character. No. If I had had a dress on, they would have had a big show, but luckily I didn't. And I flew in the air, and I landed on my hand with my hand bracing me, and my kneecap came off and back on. So I have three broken fingers in my right hand and a torn meniscus in my left knee. And the whole thing was a big, huge ordeal. They were extremely rude to me, wouldn't help me up off the floor. There was standing water on the mat in front of the door with no wet floor sign. It was a mess. Anyway, the point is, now I'm in a cast for several weeks. And...

0: TV commercial for America's most powerful in personal injury attorneys, and I can't remember the name of the law firm. Annie, I'm so sorry. I can't even imagine the pain of all of this. But that kneecap lifting up, slamming back down.
1: As somebody who has hyperextended a knee where I watch the knee go out of joint and go back in, I can tell you, it is one of the most excruciating things you can imagine.
0: It's like a Saw movie.
1: It is.
0: Morons in the News is next. 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
2: 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First reports of an accident in Tracy, West 205 at Grantline. No details. CHP on the way. And then it's slow from Grantline onto 580 through the Altamont Pass. In the Stockton area, Highway 4, Farmington Road. Watch out for delays both directions between Walker and Jacktown. There's Caltrans work going on until further notice. The rest of Highway 4 at the limit. I-5, 99 and the Crosstown Freeway also doing fine. 99 and Highway 12 in Lodi. Those are also at the speed limit. 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
16: 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Now, researchers determined that even little bursts of vigorous exercise can significantly reduce someone's risk of 8 different diseases: dementia, type 2 diabetes, fatty liver disease, chronic respiratory disease, chronic kidney disease, immune-mediated inflammatory diseases, major cardiovascular events, and atrial fibrillation. We're not talking about complicated training programs here. Just work with what you can into your everyday life. 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I'm Dr. Sanjay Gupta, helping you live a better life.
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8: In Hall County, Georgia, the sheriff's office reported that they sent some deputies out to the home of Adam and Brittany Hollis. And they were there to serve a search warrant for drug investigation. Well, they found Adam and Brittany in a shed out back on the property, and the couple refused to open the door. It turns out that while Brittany was at the door trying to delay the deputies from coming in, Adam was busy inside the shed burning methamphetamine in a toaster oven to destroy evidence. I don't know how long it takes to destroy evidence in a toaster oven. Maybe he should have got an air fryer. I don't know.
4: Yeah,
8: that's what I'm thinking. So when deputies finally pushed through the door, Adam came at them with a running chainsaw, blades running at full speed. And then, in a rare clarity of moment of the clarity of mind that Adam hardly ever has, he realized that he had brought a chainsaw to a gunfight, and he dropped the chainsaw immediately and gave up. Now, when they searched the property, deputies found a variety of drugs, including 23 grams of meth, 41 assorted pills like lazepam, Xanax, clonazepam, clonopin, and oxycodone. All of the drugs were packaged ready for sale. Now, in the home, they found a young child alone, no electricity in the house, all the floors, including the child's bedroom, covered in filth. And so they took the kid somewhere to get, you know, get a fostering situation. Now, the couple is in jail. They're facing multiple drug charges along with child cruelty. Now, listen, anybody that's thinking about going into this kind of work, to successfully sell drugs, people have to know that you have drugs to sell. If people know that you sell drugs, somebody is eventually going to tell somebody that tells the police. It's a bad business model. It's, you just cannot sustain this. It just doesn't work out. I don't understand. I really don't.
4: It's the 1-2 punch of toaster oven chainsaw for me, though, with this story. Because what we have here is someone who's willing to be a criminal, right? But just doesn't have the juice or the mental fortitude to plan ahead. That's always disappointing. But then again, you know, how many of us have reached for the moon only to discover we didn't have the talent, you know, for the big leagues or what have you?
8: That's true.
4: And he gets credit for trying.
8: Yes. Yeah.
4: Believe it or not, we have the police knocking on another door, this time in Port Orange, Florida. Police responded to a disturbance, a 911 call. And when they knocked on the door, the person living there, Owen Kelly, who they ultimately arrested, did not want to answer the door and resisted it. And that's because behind that door was a lab filled with hazardous chemicals. He was making his own medications. And when you see this guy's mugshot, I don't know what to say about this man. Later on in today's show, we're going to hear from a gentleman who claims he's a time traveler who was part of a CIA experiment. But when I look at this dude's, Owen Kelly's, mugshot, I think the real time traveler is Owen Kelly, who left his audition for a Brett Girl hair commercial to go cook up meth in his kitchen. Because this is some hair like I haven't seen in a very, very long time.
9: Does it look like it's been conditioned, Sherry? Does it look dry with split ends?
4: No, or it's thick and healthy and full of body, as the commercials used to say, Rex. I just picture him tossing his head in a flirtatious manner at the detectives as they climbed over the hazardous chemicals. They had to put on their hazmat suits. They had to bring out narcotics experts, all to bust our man's home lab. in Volusia County. We're seeing a change in criminal behavior in Florida. Folks are staying home now. Is it because they don't have the money to go out and commit mayhem? Remember when you'd be in Port St. Lucie, Max?
9: Oh, yeah.
4: And people would be climbing up flagpoles at the Waffle House?
9: Oh, yeah.
4: And now they're just home quietly cooking meth? Boy, times have changed.
9: Yeah. Better that than eating fresh produce.
4: Well, that's dangerous. Let's don't do that. It's the Bob and Sherry Show.
9: At the Bob and Sherry Show, we love celebrating anniversaries. But there is one anniversary that makes us cringe just a little.
0: Everyone in the pool!
9: That time you accidentally put an SUV into a swimming pool.
1: Oops.
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1: Oops.
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10: 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No incidents out on the Thursday morning roadways, but a few slowdowns continuing. West 205, that is slow out of Tracy. 11th on to 580, stays heavy through the Altamont Pass. Manteca, a bit sluggish on the North 99 connector to West 120. Stockton, eastbound 4, some Caltrans work between Walker and Jacktown. No estimated time of clearing, so watch out for delays in both directions. The rest of Highway 4 looking good. I-5, 99, and the Crosstown Freeway also at the limit. 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
3: Sherry, I would have to say, among all of us, you are the Airbnb expert. Would you agree with that, Max?
4: Oh, yeah. She is.
3: Yeah, she's Airbnb.
4: I'm in them a lot.
3: All the time. Yeah. Now, if you rented an Airbnb and you walked in and you set your stuff down and you just started taking in the decor, looking at all the different stuff, and there's a big picture on the wall, and you discover that it's a picture that has your family in it. You don't know these people. You've never talked to these people. You got no idea. Would you be freaked out?
5: Yes. This is like some of the crazy lore that I read on threads. I would think it was one of two things. I'm about to be murdered, or they do this for every guest. They go on your social media. It's inappropriate, by the way, and creepy, but they go on your social media. They find a photo of you and your people or your dog or whatever, and they put it in that frame.
3: When I first ran across this, I was thinking the same thing. I was thinking like of a framed picture and everybody's standing there at the piano or somebody sitting in a chair and they're all posed for it. But that's not what this was. This makes a little bit more sense. It's still unbelievable that it happened. This is like at a beach. It's a long shot, either a drone, and I think the picture's old, so it couldn't be a drone. But somebody up at the top floor of one of the hotels or whatever looking down and taking this big picture of the beach. Well, it caught the family's eyes, and the one girl starts looking, and they're familiar with this beach. It's a beach that they go to a lot, I guess. And all of a sudden, she starts looking at the pictures, and she sees her brother. And then she sees her dad. And she can remember when they did this. And they've got the right color bathing suits on. She picked out her entire family. They're on the beach, and they were in this picture. And it is on the wall in this Airbnb. The lady would have no idea that she had their picture. You know, this is just a picture. And there's a ton of people in the picture. But all of a sudden, she was able to pick out. And she's got pictures in the article where she's pointing at her father and her brother and her mother and all this kind of stuff.
5: What's the odds?
3: The odds are ridiculous.
5: Astronomically against. Yeah. But every once in a while, you'll find a story where two people meet in college and they fall in love and they get engaged and their families introduce and people are telling stories. And it turns out that both families visited this one beach resort the exact week.
4: That's crazy.
5: At the exact same time. And they go get the family albums. Here's our trip to Cape May. Look, you guys, you don't remember playing with that little girl on the beach that day. But look, here's a picture of the two of you as children. And they grew up to end up married.
3: I'm getting cold chills.
5: It happens, doesn't it, Max? We see this every once in a while.
4: It does. It's crazy.
5: But then, of course, it also happens that you check into the Airbnb and there's your family on the wall and you're never seen again, any of you. So life is like, what is it Forrest Gump said? That old box of chocolates thing. It's the Bob and Sherry Show. 99.3 KJOY.
6: 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Ongoing lack of incidents for Thursday morning. It's a bit slow for West 205 and Tracy, 11th on to 580. Stays heavy through the Altamont Pass. Stockton, I-5, 99 in the Crosstown Freeway looking good. Highway 4, not too bad, but on Farmington Road, still a little heavy both directions between Kaiser Road and Jacktown. There's some Caltrans roadwork in the area until further notice. 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
2: It's time for Everyone Needs a Laugh. And since it's Thursday, how about a classic throwback Thursday clip from Max's all-time favorite comedian, Mitch Hedberg?
3: He may not be Canadian, but at least he appreciates us. Mitch Hedberg!
4: All right, some Canadian television exposure, finally. I gotta find out when this airs so when I come into the country I can be ready for the adulation. Hey, I've been on the David Letterman show twice. Anyone see me? Hey, I'll be damned. Like 4 million people watching that show and I don't know where the hell they are. But that's my favorite introduction I've ever had. You might have seen this next comedian on the David Letterman show. But I believe more people have seen me at the store. And that would be a better introduction. You might have seen this next comedian at the store. And people would say, hell yes, I have. I opened up a yogurt, and underneath the lid, it said, please try again. They were having a contest I was unaware of. But I thought I might have opened the yogurt wrong. Or maybe your play was trying to inspire me. Come on, Mitch, don't give up. Please try again. A message of inspiration from your friends at Yo Play. Fruit on the bottom, hope on top. I used to do drugs. I still do, but I used to too. I like to play blackjack. I'm not addicted to gambling. I'm addicted to sitting in a semi-circle. My friend is a blackjack dealer, and on his forearm, he has a tattoo of an ace and a jack. You see, I'm a blackjack player. On my forearm, I'm going to get a tattoo of a 10 and a 2. And then maybe later, a king. I think Bigfoot is blurry. That's the problem. It's not the photographer's fault. Bigfoot is blurry. And that's extra scary to me because there's a large out-of-focus monster roaming the countryside. One time a guy handed me a picture of me. He said, here's a picture of me when I was younger. Every picture is of you when you were younger. Ain't that about time someone said that? I think Pringle's initial intention was to make tennis balls. But on the day that the rubber was supposed to show up, a big truckload of potatoes arrived. And Pringle said, what the hell? Cut them up.
2: I see why he's one of Max's favorites. Mitch Hedberg. So we're going to post that up at bobandsherry.com. And when you go over there to find it, right there on the main landing page is your chance to win you some summer fun money. No hoops to jump through, no tricks to perform. Just enter your name and how we can reach you to give you your fun money. Because if ever a summer called for some free fun money, yes. It's this one, is it not?
5: Yes.
2: Is it not? And, you know, with even with $50, you can buy 2 snow cones, I think, in most places, right? So go to bobandsherry.com. And check out this week's Bridger's Buddies, too. A couple of shelter dogs that we are hoping to find homes for. Absolute dreamy cutie pie dogs. We've got Alfonso and Butterscotch this week. Alfonso's a boxer mix. And he's a year old, and he is nothing but bouncy love and a good time. 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Because this is The Bob and Sherry Show.
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10: 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Built different. Slow going both directions of Highway 4, Farmington Road in Stockton between Gillis and Jacktown. That is due to Caltrans work until further notice. The rest of Highway 4 at the limit. I-5, 99 and the Crosstown Freeway also looking good. No delays, 99 and Highway 12 in Lodi, and a nice ride for 120 in Manteca. West 205 in Tracy, that is slow from before 11th on to 580, continuing through the Altamont Pass. 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
4: We know you've got hundreds of dog pictures on your phone. 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
2: When I say genetic genealogy, you think true crime, right? Like, oh, isn't that how we got the Golden State Killer?
5: Right, right.
2: Isn't that how we got the Bear Brook Killer? Yeah, yeah. Well, for the very first time, genetic genealogy has identified someone who died in the 1700s, a teenage soldier in the Revolutionary War. Is this not so exciting? Oh, do you want to hear about this?
6: Yes. That is wow.
2: So, the Battle of Camden, which took place not too far from where Lamar lives in South Carolina in 1780. So there were 14 soldiers in one shallow grave who fell on the battlefield at that Revolutionary War battle. And using genetic genealogy, they were able to identify one of those soldiers. He's from Maryland. His name is John Pumphrey, Private John Pumphrey. He got orphaned when he was around 10 years old, and he enlisted in the 7th Maryland Regiment when he was 14 years old. He marched more than 1,000 miles, took place in the Battle of Camden, and he lost his life to a British musket ball.
5: Mm.
2: And all this time, centuries, we haven't known who he was. He couldn't even write his own name. You know, orphaned at 10 years old back in the day. You know, there was a really good chance that the only thing that he could do was run off and join the war. But they did. They sequenced the DNA and they were able to connect him to families in Maryland. And because they were able, he has no known descendants. Obviously, he was 14 years old when he died, but he has 20,000 genetic relatives. And because they were able to identify him, you guys, they reburied him with full military honors.
5: Oh, that's really cool.
6: Oh, that's cool. That is cool.
2: So they're hoping each case, this genetic genealogy, each time they do this, it costs so much money. And it's all funded by donations. So, you know, you'll have a lot of people funding and volunteering to solve cold cases. And so you would hope that people would do that for this, too. Because there are other soldiers on that battlefield that we haven't identified yet. And it's pretty exciting to be able to say his name after all this time. Private John Pumphrey.
5: Doesn't it make you wonder, the Tomb of the Unknown Soldier, whether they could find out who the unknown soldier was?
2: If they could, yeah. I mean, if they were able to find an orphaned Revolutionary War era soldier who walked from Maryland to South Carolina.
5: Yeah.
2: Maybe they could. The level, like we can't even fathom the level of sacrifice and hardship.
5: No.
2: That it took to defeat the British Empire while walking to battle. So, an amazing story. Thank you, Private John Pumphrey. It's the Bob and Sherry Show.
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8: 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Caltrans work continuing both directions between Gillis and Jacktown. No estimated time of clearance. Watch out for those delays to continue. In the meantime, the rest of Highway 4.

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1: I'm feeling lucky to have my college-age kids home with me for a few weeks this summer. And one of the things I know we're going to be talking about, AI. I've started to use it more often at the hospital to get fresh takes on patient problems that I'm trying to solve. And for my girls, well, I know that they are navigating college now with these new powerful tools. Something, frankly, that you and I couldn't have even imagined when we were in school. But while it may be tempting to outsource your studying and your work to these large language models, I beg you not to. And that's because AI chatbots tend to reproduce what researchers call weird viewpoints. That's an acronym: Western, Educated, Industrialized, Rich, and Democratic. Look, AI isn't going away. And admittedly, it can be a really powerful tool. But you don't want it doing your thinking for you. I'm Dr. Sanjay Gupta, helping you live a better life.
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3: I ran across this, and when I read it, the first thing I thought is, it sounds exactly like me, Max, Sherry, possibly Doc. He's got all his stuff together so good. I can't even say him. But this is, it's talking about imposter syndrome. And this is what it is. Okay. If you've ever like created something, or maybe somebody asked you to give a presentation, or maybe you got an opportunity at work that, you know, but you felt like you weren't good enough for it. And you said to yourself, well, I'm not as capable as they think I am. And you got this deep fear that everybody's going to figure out that you just don't have it together. Chances are that you got it. And I think we've all got it. Do you agree with me, Max?
4: Oh, I know. Yeah, okay. I can't speak for Doc on that one.
3: No, I can't either. Now, this Harvard behavioral scientist guy, his name was Arthur C. Brooks. He said, it's not actually a bad thing, because the higher that these kind of people climb, the more success they have, and the more they're not sure that they've earned it or that they deserve it. And he said, but it's a completely natural thing to feel like. His point is, the most ironic thing is, one group of people that imposter syndrome doesn't really affect, that is the people who actually are imposters. Because he says, these people actually don't deserve it, but they feel like, and they're most sure that they actually do deserve it and more. He calls it the dark triad. You're going to love this, Sherry. Now, these are the people that have three characteristics. Narcissism, it's all about me. Machiavellianism, I'm willing to do what it takes, including hurting you, to get what I want. And psychopathy. I'm going to hurt you, and I'm not going to feel any remorse about it. That's what those people have. But he said the imposter syndrome, these are people that we're probably good at what we're doing, but inside we know we're not really that good at it. We're second-guessing constantly, but it does have a tendency to make us a little bit humble, and we're not being jerks, so... But I thought, this is us. I mean, am I not right? This is us.
1: I have so many feelings about this. So many feelings. It's been my experience, Lamar. Everything you said backs up my experience in the corporate world. Max, do you not agree? The people that were the least convinced of their own value were the MVPs.
4: Yes, it's true.
1: And the people who came swinging into the room telling you, you know, how awesome they were, tended to be escorted to their cars at some point by security.
5: That's true. Sherry, amen. It's true.
3: Yeah. Because what they're hiding, when it comes to the surface, they got to go. They
5: got
3: to go.
5: We had a manager said that they were gonna put a statue of him in front of the building because he was so successful. Do you remember that?
1: Oh, I do. I do very much. I'm not sure what area this great statue-worthy success was in, because it wasn't in operations or finance.
5: I can't imagine saying that to anybody about anything.
3: Oh, my God. Yeah. You know, these are the type of people, and you see it everywhere. I mean, no matter where you work, there's always going to be one or two people. And they always keep some papers or a clipboard or something in their hand, and they walk with a purpose, like they're going somewhere. They're not doing anything. They're just making laughs. That's it.
1: There was a sales guy that we all worked with a long, long, long time ago, and that was his MO. He would stroll the hallways with a sheaf of papers in one hand, and if he didn't feel like being social, he would be, you know, studying those papers. Well, this was his whole scam. Bob called it his floor shine time, because he openly confessed to Bob, I'm just walking around. I'm not really doing anything. I just wanted to get up and get some steps in. Those people, they're so confident and happy.
3: Yeah.
1: They sleep so well at night, don't they?
5: I don't know how. But they do.
3: They do.
1: And we're never going to be able to learn any of their tricks because we either have the chip they're missing or we're missing the chip they have. We're never going to get there.
3: Yeah. I love the label, the Dark Triad. I love that. It is so true.
1: Be a good name for like true. A band. You know, like
5: the Dark Triad.
1: It's the Bob and Sherry Show. You dreamed of owning your own business. You dreamed of being an entrepreneur, and now you're doing it. And you've discovered, just like we have, that it can be hard out there to know how to invest your limited advertising and marketing budgets. We get it. We're right there with you. 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
0: 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Caltrans on the job, Highway 4 Farmington Road in Stockton. They are working in both directions between Gillis and Jacktown. No estimated time of clearing, so watch out for those delays to continue. Highway 4, though, the rest of it doing fine. I-5, 99 in the Crosstown Freeway, also at the limit, and no delays for 99 and Highway 12 in Lodi. Wide open for 120 in Manteca, and slow going continuing west 205 in Tracy, 11th onto 580, heavy through the Altamont Pass. 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
13: I don't know about you, but my social media feeds are flooded with lotions and potions and gadgets, all promising to unlock different components of longevity. But if you log off, take a step back from all the hype, you'll find that the actual keys to a longer, healthier life are hiding in plain sight. There are four of them. Number one, nutrition. The Mediterranean diet really is the gold standard. Number two, exercise. You should be getting 150 minutes of moderate intensity exercise or 75 minutes of vigorous intensity exercise every week, plus strength training and stretching. Number three, sleep. Sleep is when your body and your brain repair themselves. You should be getting 7 to 9 hours a night. And finally, number four, often gets forgotten, socialization. It's not a bonus. It's a necessity for a healthy life, finding a sense of community, purpose, and belonging. I'm Dr. Sanjay Gupta, helping you live a better life.

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2: I'm a very enthusiastically curious person. And another word for that might be nosy. Like, I don't know all of my neighbors terribly well, but I pay attention. Mm-hmm. Pay attention to their homes, and I pay attention to their pets and kids. Like, I would notice if something really went sideways with one of my neighbors. In part because I'm over here Gladys Kravitzing it, you know? But I'm paying attention. Like, for example, if I looked out my window and after a period of time, I noticed that my neighbors across the street who had kids, you know, had broken windows that were covered up in boards. And that when I saw the kids, they were dirty and hungry. Like, I would notice that. You think you would notice that?
3: Yeah.
2: I bring this up because I don't understand the neighbors in Vinton County, Ohio, who have told police, oh, we didn't notice anything wrong in this dilapidated, absolute show of a house where we had 16 kids removed, 16 children removed from it. The attorney general for the state of Ohio said, these are conditions you can't even imagine people being in, let alone children being in. I think the woman they've identified as the children's mother is one of the first victims in this. The parents and grandparents have been charged, but I think that Elizabeth, the alleged mother of these children, I think she's the first victim, because when you do the math, it's like she's been having babies one after another since she was 13, 14. What do you think?
3: When you see pictures of this, you wouldn't even put wild animals in this situation. It was so disgusting in there.
2: I know that we're a country of rugged individualists, and your house is your castle and your kingdom and all that. But folks, if you have a house on your street where the kids look like freaking Victorian ghosts, and there's feces piled up everywhere and broken windows, I don't think you're overstepping to express some concern. Do you? Do you think that's overstepping?
3: I think you'd have to.
2: I mean, I know, you know, I got my social worker hat on and I'm over here going, there's piles of feces and no glass in the windows and the kids look like Victorian ghosts. Maybe somebody swing by with a bunk cake and lay eyeballs on this situation. We can't survive as a species if we're unwilling to have any care for each other. That's the bottom line.
3: It's one of the most horrific stories. I think it's one of the most horrific stories that I've ever heard.
2: Yeah. We simply do not make the cut if we cannot demonstrate any care for each other. Orphans, widows, strangers, children that look like starving Victorian ghosts. I don't know, y'all. I don't know. Might need a stronger gummy if this is how reality is going to continue to go around these here parts. It's the Bob and Sherry Show.
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4: 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The Caltrans work continues on Highway 4, Farmington Road. One-way traffic control between Walker and Jacktown. That's in effect until 7 o'clock this morning, so watch out for the delays. The rest of Highway 4, though, doing fine. I-5, 99, and the Crosstown Freeway also at the limit. Heads up in the Escalon area, East 120 at McHenry, a tire tread in the middle of the roadway. Not much of a delay there. CHP on the way to clear it out of there. 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
14: You know, it's funny, when I think back to what the typical American dinner looked like when you and I were kids, there's usually some kind of meat featured at the center of the plate. Vegetables are there, but often thought of as a side dish. More and more, though, we are coming to realize that a plant-based diet, with little or no meat even, is going to be a healthier way to eat for just about everyone. New study out of the University of Hawaii Cancer Center found that eating a high-quality plant-rich diet that includes whole grains, vegetables, and fruits may prevent cognitive impairment even when people start that diet in their late 50s and 60s. Yeah, it's important to make sure you're getting enough protein, fats, complex carbohydrates. Just because you cut out or even cut back on meat, though, is not a license to eat whatever you want. Focus on eating whole, real foods. I'm Dr. Sanjay Gupta, helping you live a better life.

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2: Good morning. This is Laura from Tallahassee, Florida. And I was just listening to your podcast. And Sherry, you said, how are we going to learn about relationships if we don't learn them from TV? Well, let me tell you two things from relationships I learned on TV that are not good. One is it's really not sexy when you're in the middle of relations with your husband to rip the buttons off his shirt to be sexy and all that. No, they get really angry. Also, it's not a good thing, like in the movies or TV, where someone is hysterical and you slap them in the face. That does not work. You get slapped back. Okay, well, that's all I've got to say. Thank you. Have a great day. Bye-bye.
3: Hey, that's probably true. When you see a scene in the movies where, like, they rip each other's clothes, sir, I hope you got ripped off my lingerie money with you, because that stuff is not cheap. Are you? I know I'm a boring Capricorn and just boring and awful in every way, but I don't want you ripping my clothing. How do you feel about that?
4: Do you remember the movie Body Heat? So
3: yeah.
4: There's a scene where William Hurt is really, he's really anxious to get with
3: Kathleen Turner,
4: yeah. And so he's looking at her through the windows of the house, and she's giving him this come hither look. And then he goes through another window, and she's still giving him the look. And he throws something through a window so he can get into the house so he can get
5: chair.
4: To her.
5: He throws a chair through ever, the patio door.
4: Somehow, this all seems to make some kind of weird sense.
5: But well, it was a wonderful moment, but when it's all over with, there's a bunch of glass.
4: Glass
5: got to be
4: everywhere.
5: Up.
4: How'd that break?
3: Also, like, oh my God, wait, where are the cats? Hang on a second. I got it. Larry Munson. And the other thing is something I've learned in life, and this is just me, this doesn't apply to other people, but I know who's stuck cleaning that up and calling somebody to come and replace that glass. And I suddenly am not in the mood. I'll tell you what else drives me crazy. And this is a thing, you see it on regular TV, like regular linear TV, daytime and nighttime, kind of soap opera drama TV. They hook up, and then she wanders into the kitchen to make a piece of toast wrapped up in a king-size bed sheet.
4: Oh, yes.
5: Yes. Yes. I don't understand.
3: Girl, go put the sheet back on the bed. Go put the sheet back on the bed and get a t-shirt out of the drawer like everybody else.
4: Can I tell you another one? That is, one of my all-time favorite movies is a movie called Cinema Paradiso. And it's a subtitled Italian movie, I know, but it is an homage to the movie business and romantic movies in particular. And there is a moment where you realize that in the movie. Anyhow, the guy in the movie is so smitten with this woman, he waits outside her window every night to prove his love to her. We call that stalking.
5: Stalker much?
3: And at some point, we're going to be going, Lamar, one of us is going to have to talk to Max. He's asleep on his feet. He's outside this woman's house every night. I'm afraid he's going to get arrested. Can you talk to him like man to man? Can you find an opening? And Lamar will go, I think it might be better coming from you. You know, I don't want him to think like, you know, I'm like judging him as a guy.
4: Do you remember there was a movie called Love Story? Ryan O'Neal was in it with Ally McGraw. There's a line from that movie that was around a lot. And that was, love means never having to say you're sorry.
3: It's the opposite.
4: Yeah. Love means, well, I screwed up again. I'm sorry.
3: Love means you apologize. It's the, oh God, it's the opposite of that. And I can't imagine slapping somebody upside the head because they're hysterical.
4: No, I can't imagine that either.
3: I mean, I can't imagine that working. I can't imagine, oh, thank you. No. I needed to get a grip. Like, what?
5: Because that's what they always say. Oh, okay. Yeah, thank you. Thank you. Nobody's thanking you for slapping them in the face.
4: This is the theme to Body Heat. I love that movie.
3: out correctly. I don't care how much you're antlered up. You can't be throwing furniture through people's windows.
5: No.
3: The cat's going to get out.
6: Now, what's it going to do to the air conditioning?
3: Now we're out in the rain. Now we're out in the rain shaking the cat treats, calling
6: them. I can just turn my down. Now we're going to air condition the whole neighborhood?
3: Are you raised in a barn? And I'll tell you what, after you throw that chair through that window, she's right. This place is a dump. All right. It's the Bob and Sherry Show.
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9: 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The Caltrans work continues on Highway 4, Farmington Road. One-way traffic control between Walker and Jacktown. That's in effect until 7 o'clock this morning, so watch out for the delays. The rest of Highway 4, though, doing fine. I-5, 99, and the Crosstown Freeway also at the limit. Heads up in the Escalon area, East 120 at McHenry, a tire tread in the middle of the roadway. Not much of a delay there. CHP on the way to clear it out of there. 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
20: If I were to ask you what makes for a good night's sleep, you'd probably say a dark, quiet room, not too many things on your mind. But every night when you go to get some Z's, how often do you really think about the temperature in your bedroom? Temperature may be one of the most underappreciated factors in sleep. That's according to the Senior Vice President of Research and Scientific Affairs at the National Sleep Foundation. We often hear about lights and screens and stress, but even modest changes in temperature and airflow can influence both how quickly you fall asleep and how deeply you stay asleep. Most experts will recommend a room temperature of 60 to 67 degrees Fahrenheit. You might also experiment with your sheets and what you actually wear to bed. Play around a bit and see what improves your sleep. You might be delightfully surprised. I'm Dr. Sanjay Gupta, helping you live a better life.

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No, really. We did a study. It's fact. 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
3: So, y'all should do house calls. You know, like how when doctors used to go into your house to fix you? Y'all should do house calls. Or like one time my doctor got a like golden retriever and they're like, oh, let's take it in this girl's little patient room. You know, she can't stop washing her hands or, you know, confessing her sins or tapping her pencil 10 times, you know. Anyway, like, you guys are therapy. So I'm muddling through the best ofs. I love the best ofs. I've said this before. I love the best ofs. But like, wouldn't it be cool if you could win a visit from the Bob and Sherry crew? A house call, a house visit. Is that possible? I don't know.
4: Does she want us to come do the show for her in their living room?
1: Well, she's not. You're not too far off because Tony and I were talking about doing a different sort of a contest. So some years ago, I can't remember exactly when, but we did we threw pure romance parties in every time zone and the winners had them at their houses. And so we would show up at your house and we'd have a pure romance party. And pure romance, obviously, they sell adult novelties. They would come along and they would handle the demonstration. And it was so much fun. We went to a party in Kentucky. We went to one on the Marine Air Station in Yuma, Arizona. And I learned things that day that I don't think I could have learned anywhere else in the world. Marine wives. Hoo-ah! Yeah, Marine wives are ferocious. Did one in Alabama. It would be really fun. And this time, instead of coming to your home with, you know, vibrators, we would come with cocktails. We would come and do a party at your house. Would y'all like to do that? I'd be happy to do that.
4: Yeah.
1: I think that would be I like to see how people really are and how they really live and I like to do real things with real people, not, you know, like silly, stupid stunt things. I think it could be really fun.
4: Come to your house, go through your medicine cabinet, look and see what we find in there. You know, it'll be a good
1: Tony will supply the, we'll hook you up with the cocktails or whatever. And we'll just come and hang out. And you know what? It's a different day in America than it used to be once was. Because I would tell y'all a pure romance story, but I just can't now. Even if I clean it up and euphemize it and tweak it, we're still in a different America, and I cannot tell you this story. But it involves Bob, and so I think you know right there. It's a good one. It's the Bob and Sherry Show. 99.3 KJOY.
5: 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Some heaviness continuing for Highway 4 Farmington Road between Walker and Jacktone. Some overnight Caltrans work should be in the pickup phase. They might be running a little late, so watch out for the delays to continue. Highway 4 also some sluggishness both directions between Roberts Road and Fresno Avenue. I-5, 99 and the Crosstown Freeway looking good. 99 and Highway 12 at the limit in Lodi. No delays for 99 through Collierville and Galt, along with I-5 in Thornton. 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
3: You need to listen to me. 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
4: And then you read it again.
6: I can't believe this.
4: It's Bob and Sherry's.
3: I believe this.
7: And I believe this.
1: Well, while we were off frolicking, time traveler Alexander Smith popped back into everyone's news feed. He calls himself Alexander Smith, and he said that he participated in classified CIA experiments during the 1980s. He's on YouTube, and we're going to play some of that, some of those clips for you. He's on YouTube, hidden behind sort of a latex mask that looks sort of vaguely human. He said he was transported by the CIA to the year 2118, and he took a photograph in the year 2118, and he said, people deserve to know. Whoever is out there watching this deserves to know. It will be beneficial to the human race because they deserve to know what's happening behind closed doors. He said that Earth will confront a global war imminently, which I don't think surprises anyone or seems unlikely to anyone, does it?
8: No.
1: He said the conflict that causes this Third World War starts off small. It's between the United States and North Korea. It's in the very near future. Tensions will escalate. Eventually, missiles will be fired. He said, as a result of this conflict, the world will begin to become one. So let's hear how the whole CIA thing worked when they put him in the time machine.
3: They told me to come into the room, and inside the room I saw this contraption with wires, and it was made of metal. Very big contraption. It was a big cube. Wires sticking out, gauges on the side. I didn't know exactly what to think of it. And I remember clear as day, one of the scientists came up and he told the other men wearing the black suits that they could leave. And they stepped out of the room and closed the door. It was just me and this one scientist inside the room. The scientist, he told me, this is a time machine. Obviously, I was in shock. Now, I knew the CIA had developed previous technologies before they came out. It's just how it is. The technologies that you're using right now, like smartphones, they were developed around 30 years prior to them actually being released.
1: So he says that commercial time travel will become available to the public as early as the year 2028, which is the same year the United States government will fully disclose the existence of intelligent extraterrestrial beings. Now, is there anything to back this up beyond this man's word? Well, not really, although time travel isn't as far-fetched as you might think. It doesn't completely violate the laws of nature. There's no concrete evidence that we figured out how to do it. But when you look at like Einstein's theory of relativity, why shouldn't you be able to visit the past or the future if time is like a circular knotted up ball of twine where everything is happening all at once? William Hiscock, who's a physics professor, said that time travel into the past is a much more uncertain thing than time travel into the future. Although I have a hard time understanding how we'd really pull off time travel in any direction.
8: Yeah. How does that work?
1: But this man, Alexander Smith, he said the world as we know it is about to change a lot. And humanity deserves to know about this change and also about the secret technologies being withheld from the public. He said the CIA's time travel technology isn't new. In the same way that by the time you got a mobile phone, they weren't new either. And Max, whose dad worked for AT&T, can back that up.
0: Yes.
1: Mobile phone technology was around
0: long time ago.
1: It got into the hands of the public. So, do I believe this? I don't know. Of course I want to. Folks, I want to believe everything. I want to believe that I can change my skin. I want to believe in multiple orgasms. I want to believe in the tooth fairy. Of course, I want to believe. But all I can do is post it up, and you can decide for yourself. It's interesting, though, isn't it?
0: It is.
1: I feel like a lot of times, like, my day is the same thing over and over. It's get up, go to work, take care of the pets, do some laundry, then it's tomorrow. Sherry, at least this is something new, right?
0: Why am I asked to believe a man in a latex mask with an ill-fitting suit and a crooked tie? That's all I'm saying. Couldn't we have him be a little bit more polished?
1: But maybe that's what makes him believable, is that he's so unpolished.
0: Perhaps.
1: I don't know. I'm going to post a link to the whole video, and you can lose an hour watching it, and then let us know. Shoot us a talk back. Let us know what you think. We don't know what to think. But you know what? I'm waking up every day in a reality where I'm like, okay, all right.
0: I'm with you.
1: I mean,
0: there,
1: I swear
0: Sarah.
1: To God, if the dog walked out with my car keys in one hand and a Diet Coke in the other, I'd be like, well, I guess he has an appointment. I mean, I just am not fighting anything anymore. It's the Bob and Sherry Show.
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9: 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New problem in Stockton, South 99 after Fremont. Multi-vehicle injury accident, including a big rig. Everything appears to be off to the shoulder, and it's already backed up to around Waterloo. CHP and emergency crews on the scene. Slow going continuing for Highway 4, Farmington Road. Both directions, a bit of a crawl between Gillis and Jacktown. Some overnight road work should have been in the pickup phase. They might be running a little late, so watch out for the delays to continue. I-5 and the Crosstown Freeway, those are moving at the limit. 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
16: Everyone poops. It's not just the name of a classic potty training book. It's a universal truth. Even though everyone does it, almost no one wants to talk about it. Dr. Tricia Pasricha wants to change that. She's the author of a new book. It's called You've Been Pooping All Wrong. And she says there are three critical P's of pooping. The first is propulsion. Both the voluntary push you exert and the involuntary contractions that happen naturally within your body. Top line, when you feel the need to go, don't hold it. The second P is pliability, which refers to stool softness. The keys to this one are making sure you're drinking enough water and eating enough fiber. And the last P is for pelvic floor. If you can get your knees up above your waist while you're on the toilet, like on a stool or a garbage can or a stack of books even, that can make all the difference. I'm Dr. Sanjay Gupta, helping you live a better life.
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4: You know this song by Billy Joel, right?
5: Of course.
4: Just the Way You Are.
6: We never could have come.
4: I found out something very interesting about this song that I never knew before. Of course, this is about his ex-wife who pilfered a bunch of money from him with her brother. So I think that's one funny part of it, but I already knew that part of it. He's in the studio, and Billy Joel had kind of an underground following. He was on album radio and stuff. He didn't have any pop success yet. He's in the studio, and he has this song. And he's thinking, should I put this on the album? Shouldn't I put it on the album? And singer Linda Ronstadt is there and said, oh my God, that is a hit song. You better put that on the album. And as it turned out, it became his first really big hit.
5: So he was going to dump this?
4: He was going to dump it because he just thought that it was too schmaltzy. I often wonder if he plays this in concert, does he think about the fact that his ex-wife filtered all this money from him?
5: I think that you have to make this about something else if you're going to continue to perform it.
4: Yeah, I would imagine.
5: Because he's not the first songwriter whose biggest hit is about a relationship and it went south.
4: That's true.
5: I say this as a Swifty. So
4: he was interviewed by a guy named Rick Beato, and Rick is a former guitarist in a band out of Atlanta. And Rick interviews all of these big name people. He's done people from Pink Floyd and all kinds of bands. And anyhow, he told him this story. And what was kind of interesting is Billy performed some, and you know, we had heard he had some sort of brain thing going on, and he appeared to be thinner, but in very good health. So let's cross our fingers that he's doing well.
6: I could love you.
5: You think about, like, I don't know what's in his head when he sings this song live now, but I submit into evidence, Your Honor, the band Fleetwood Mac.
4: Oh.
5: Where they would take the stage and it would be like, all right, we're going to do the one about how Lindsay cheated on me and lied to me and broke my heart. Okay. 5, 6, 7, 8. So, yeah. That's an amazing story. So if not for Linda Ronstadt, this song might never...
4: This wouldn't have been a hit. And you know, this really was the first of many hits for him.
5: Yeah,
4: and
5: I don't off that know, record, too.
4: Off that record. I don't know that he would have had that kind of success as soon as he did.
6: I don't want clever conversation.
5: But he might have liked to hold on to some of what he earned.
4: Yeah. I think he's okay now, but good.
5: He's
4: Lord.
5: Done fine. Yeah, it's all worked out. It's the Bob and Sherry Show. 99.3 KJOY.
7: 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The latest from Stockton, South 99, just after Fremont. An injury accident involving several vehicles and a big rig. Everything is off to the shoulder. No lanes reportedly blocked and backed up beyond Waterloo with no estimated time of clearing. Heaviness continuing both directions of Highway 4, Farmington Road between Gillis and Jacktown. That is due to overnight road work. Looks like they're running a little late with the pickup. I-5 and the Crosstown Freeway, those are moving at the limit. 99 and Highway 12 looking good for the drive through Lodi. 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
3: In Hall County, Georgia, the sheriff's office reported that they sent some deputies out to the home of Adam and Brittany Hollis. And they were there to serve a search warrant for drug investigation. Well, they found Adam and Brittany in a shed out back on the property, and the couple refused to open the door. It turns out that while Brittany was at the door trying to delay the deputies from coming in, Adam was busy inside the shed burning methamphetamine in a toaster oven to destroy evidence. I don't know how long it takes to destroy evidence in a toaster oven. Maybe he should have got an air fryer. I don't know.
4: Yeah,
3: that's what I'm thinking. So when deputies finally pushed through the door, Adam came at him with a running chainsaw, blades running at full speed. And then, in a rare clarity of moment, for the clarity of mind that Adam hardly ever has, he realized that he had brought a chainsaw to a gunfight, and he dropped the chainsaw immediately and gave up. Now, when they searched the property, deputies found a variety of drugs, including 23 grams of meth, 41 assorted pills like lazepam, Xanax, clonazepam, clonopin, and oxycodone. All of the drugs were packaged ready for sale. Now, in the home, they found a young child alone, no electricity in the house, all the floors, including the child's bedroom, covered in filth. And so they took the kid somewhere to get, you know, get a fostering situation. Now, the couple is in jail. They're facing multiple drug charges along with child cruelty. Now, listen, anybody that's thinking about going into this kind of work, to successfully sell drugs, people have to know that you have drugs to sell. If people know that you sell drugs, somebody is eventually going to tell somebody that tells the police. It's a bad business model. It's, you just cannot sustain this. It just doesn't work out. I don't understand. I really don't.
4: It's the crazy. It's the 1-2 punch of toaster oven chainsaw for me, though, with this story. Because what we have here is someone who's willing to be a criminal, right? But just doesn't have the juice or the mental fortitude to plan ahead. That's always disappointing. But then again, you know, how many of us have reached for the moon only to discover we didn't have the talent, you know, for the big leagues or what have you?
3: It's true.
4: And he gets credit for trying.
3: Yes. Yeah.
4: Believe it or not, we have the police knocking on another door, this time in Port Orange, Florida. Police responded to a disturbance, a 911 call. And when they knocked on the door, the person living there, Owen Kelly, who they ultimately arrested, did not want to answer the door and resisted it. And that's because behind that door was a lab filled with hazardous chemicals. He was making his own medications. And when you see this guy's mugshot, I don't know what to say about this man. Later on in today's show, we're going to hear from a gentleman who claims he's a time traveler who was part of a CIA experiment. But when I look at this dude's, Owen Kelly's, mugshot, I think the real time traveler is Owen Kelly, who left his audition for a Brett Girl hair commercial to go cook up meth in his kitchen. Because this is some hair like I haven't seen in a very, very long time.
5: Does it look like it's been conditioned, Sherry? Does it look dry with split ends?
4: No, it's thick and healthy and full of body, as the commercials used to say, Rex. I just picture him tossing his head in a flirtatious manner at the detectives as they climbed over the hazardous chemicals. They had to put on their hazmat suits. They had to bring out narcotics experts, all to bust our man's home lab in Volusia County. We're seeing a change in criminal behavior in Florida. Folks are staying home now. Is it because they don't have the money to go out and pay him? Remember when you'd be in Port St. Lucie, Max?
5: Oh,
4: and
5: yeah.
4: And people would be climbing up flagpoles at the Waffle House?
5: Oh, yeah.
4: And now they're just home quietly cooking meth? Boy, times have changed.
5: Yeah. Better that than eating fresh produce.
4: Well, that's dangerous. Let's don't do that. It's the Bob and Jerry Show.
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11: 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An injury accident, several vehicles and a big rig off to the shoulder. No lanes reportedly blocked, but backed up heavily to around Wilson. Northbound 5, that is heavy. Charter way to the Crosstown Freeway. Crosstown itself doing fine. And Highway 4, Farmington Road, very slow both directions between Gillis and Jacktown. Overnight roadwork still in the pickup phase. No estimated time of total clearing. 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
22: Everyone poops. It's not just the name of a classic potty training book. It's a universal truth. Even though everyone does it, almost no one wants to talk about it. Dr. Tricia Pasricha wants to change that. She's the author of a new book. It's called You've Been Pooping All Wrong. And she says there are three critical P's of pooping. The first is propulsion. Both the voluntary push you exert and the involuntary contractions that happen naturally within your body. Top line, when you feel the need to go, don't hold it. The second P is pliability, which refers to stool softness. The keys to this one are making sure you're drinking enough water and eating enough fiber. And the last P is for pelvic floor. If you can get your knees up above your waist while you're on the toilet, like on a stool or a garbage can or a stack of books even, that can make all the difference. I'm Dr. Sanjay Gupta, helping you live a better life.

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1: I told you guys last week that a hornet flew down my t-shirt on the patio of a pizza restaurant and stung me on the back. And I just had all sorts of reactions to that.
0: You okay with that now?
1: No sooner did I recover from that than I was making a pitcher of this really delicious summer cocktail. I will share the recipe here in a second. It calls for mint. And my husband grows a giant patch of mint outside. He grows things.
0: Yeah.
1: I do not grow things. Well, he planted the mint in and around these giant cactus things that he also grows. And so I said, I'm going to go out and get some mint. And he said, just be careful around the cactus. So I'm leaning down to pick the mint. And I'm wearing a t-shirt and a bra. And my shirt brushes against the cactus. And all of the needles go through my t-shirt, through my bra, into the same one that got stung by a hornet.
0: Oh, no.
1: And have you ever had cactus needles in yourself?
0: I have not.
1: Don't. It's awful.
0: Yeah.
1: And they're microscopic
0: invisible. I'm in the majority. Probably.
1: Unless you're one of our Yuma listeners.
0: Yes.
1: So I'm scraping at myself and itching and pulling and I'm yanking it out.
0: Boy.
1: Long story short, had to go in the bathroom, take off my shirt, take off my bra, turn this flashlight on my phone, and with tweezers pick each individual.
0: They really stuck in your breast?
1: Cactus needle.
0: Are you kidding?
1: Yeah. I am not kidding.
0: How long needles were they?
1: I'm not good with dimensions. They're not super long, but they're like, they're as thin as a hair.
0: Yeah, yeah, yeah.
1: And I swear they're tiny and invisible. And they lodge in there and they're stuck. Damn thing looked like a porcupine. One after another. So, of course, Kev walks in the bathroom and he's like, oh, hey. This is not foreplay.
0: Maybe not now.
1: This is not me. Oh, sexy time. I'm just, I can't even, I lost track of how many of them I had to rip out with the tweezers.
0: Boy, that breast must be saying to itself, you know, things have been really pretty laid back for most of my existence. All of a sudden.
1: This is the same one
0: last
1: year had to have all the needle biopsies. This one is tired.
0: Yeah.
1: This one right now, if you're looking at it, it's waving a white flag at you and saying, hey, over my sister to the left.
0: Yeah.
1: Who does that?
0: I know.
1: Who gets cactus needles in their bra like that?
0: Hey, that's a good drop for you there, Max.
1: I just am so tired of being clumsy.
0: But with your third love bra, you know, you're still as comfortable as can be.
1: I'm telling you, it went right through that. Because third love bras are made, the cuffs are made of like this awesome, really smooth, like sort of memory kind of foam material. These things are so sharp, went right through.
0: Wow. All right, well, you need to stay away from the cactus. Well, he's growing cactus and mint.
1: He grows everything. Yeah. Cactus, mint, tomatoes, blah, blah, blah. He just has a green thumb. He can grow anything anywhere. I didn't think cactus could grow. I thought you had to live in the desert, like in the Roadrunner cartoons.
0: No, he'd have to take them inside, though, right?
1: No, these are not in pots. These are planted in the ground. They survive all winter long. They're huge. I just want to be the woman. You know how, like, on the Food Network or HGTV or in magazines, a woman goes outside and she picks fresh mint and she doesn't get a boob full of cactus needles.
0: Martha Stewart.
1: Martha Stewart has never had a boob full of cactus needles.
0: Yeah, that's
1: true. All right, so here's my recipe. Take a cucumber, slice it up thin, put it in a pitcher. Add a can of frozen limeade, but only three, the can of frozen limeade will tell you to use four cans full of water. Only use three. Then throw in about a cup and a half of gin. And a handful of crushed mint leaves. Stir that up really good. Pour it over ice.

0: I'm just a menace to myself.
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18: A better life with Dr. Sanjay Gupta.
19: As someone who's been married nearly 25 years, I'll tell you, there's a lot of great things about having a spouse. And according to a new study out of the University of Miami Health System, marriage might even be linked to a lower risk of cancer. Why? Well, the researchers said people who are married are less likely to engage in risky behavior. They're more likely to get a nudge to go to regular preventive medicine appointments and screenings. And they have a partner to share the load of family obligations, household chores, and finances. No one is saying you should get married in the pursuit of better health. But if you are single, how can you build a strong support system to maybe get some of these same benefits? Do your own research, find out what's important, and then hold members of your squad accountable and let them hold you accountable as well. That can provide a lot of support. I'm Dr. Simon.

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1: 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But wait a minute, isn't this?
0: Yeah, yes it is.
1: But I thought the old lady dropped it into the ocean in the air.

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7: A better life with Dr. Sanjay Gupta.
8: We talk a lot here about ultra-processed foods and the many ways in which they can negatively impact your health. They've been linked to weight gain, obesity, type 2 diabetes, cardiovascular disease, even cancer. And now a new study out of UCSF found that high ultra-processed food intake was associated with something called intramuscular fat, which is exactly what it sounds like. That's fat inside your muscles, which can cause them to become weaker. Now, in this particular study, the researchers noticed more wear and tear and pain in people's knees because of weakened thigh muscles. Cutting back on ultra-processed foods isn't easy. The CDC estimates at least half the calories in our diet come from ultra-processed foods. But if you're looking to eat cleaner, cutting out sugar-sweetened beverages, that may be the best number one thing you can do to try and get started. I'm Dr. Sanjay Gupta, helping you live a better life.
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12: If I were to ask you what makes for a good night's sleep, you'd probably say a dark, quiet room, not too many things on your mind. But every night when you go to get some Z's, how often do you really think about the temperature in your bedroom? Temperature may be one of the most underappreciated factors in sleep. That's according to the Senior Vice President of Research and Scientific Affairs at the National Sleep Foundation. We often hear about lights and screens and stress, but even modest changes in temperature and airflow can influence both how quickly you fall asleep and how deeply you stay asleep. Most experts will recommend a room temperature of 60 to 67 degrees Fahrenheit. You might also experiment with your sheets and what you actually wear to bed. Play around a bit and see what improves your sleep. You might be delightfully surprised. I'm Dr. Sanjay Gupta, helping you live a better life.
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14: A better life with Dr. Sanjay Gupta.
15: As someone who's been married nearly 25 years, I'll tell you, there's a lot of great things about having a spouse. And according to a new study out of the University of Miami Health System, marriage might even be linked to a lower risk of cancer. Why? Well, the researchers said people who are married are less likely to engage in risky behavior. They're more likely to get a nudge to go to regular preventive medicine appointments and screenings. And they have a partner to share the load of family obligations, household chores, and finances. No one is saying you should get married in the pursuit of better health. But if you are single, how can you build a strong support system to maybe get some of these same benefits? Do your own research, find out what's important, and then hold members of your squad accountable and let them hold you accountable as well. That can provide a lot of support. I'm Dr. Sanjay Gupta, helping you live a better life.
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0: 99.3 KJOY. We're already in the mid-70s with plenty of sunshine on our way to a high of 97 today. Yeah, we're in for a weekend in the 90s with plenty of sunshine, no mention of rain. Rihanna Diamonds coming up. 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

0: 99.3 KJOY. We've reached the last weekend of the World Cup. Tom Cruise is going to be part of it. I know. Surprise. Post Malone has been announced. Jennifer Hudson will be singing the national anthem. Of course, we got Justin Bieber. We got Madonna, BTS, Shakira, Coldplay, and the Muppets. It's all Sunday on Fox.
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13: A better life with Dr. Sanjay Gupta.
14: We talk a lot here about ultra-processed foods and the many ways in which they can negatively impact your health. They've been linked to weight gain, obesity, type 2 diabetes, cardiovascular disease, even cancer. And now a new study out of UCSF found that high ultra-processed food intake was associated with something called intramuscular fat, which is exactly what it sounds like. That's fat inside your muscles, which can cause them to become weaker. Now, in this particular study, the researchers noticed more wear and tear and pain in people's knees because of weakened thigh muscles. Cutting back on ultra-processed foods isn't easy. The CDC estimates at least half the calories in our diet come from ultra-processed foods. But if you're looking to eat cleaner, cutting out sugar-sweetened beverages, that may be the best number one thing you can do to try and get started. I'm Dr. Sanjay Gupta, helping you live a better life.
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0: 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Of course you are, because you listen to KJOY. 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You get two nights at the Venetian, and you get VIP perks. Are you ready? 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
16: 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Number one, nutrition. The Mediterranean diet really is the gold standard. Number two, exercise. 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Number three, sleep. 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And finally, number four, often gets forgotten, socialization. 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
15: A better life with Dr. Sanjay Gupta.
16: When you need your body to perform, but some of your muscles are having trouble, other muscles can sometimes help compensate. This is a great thing short term, but long term it can lead to serious and even chronic aches and pains. So if you've got nagging stiffness or irritation somewhere, don't push through it. Try to figure out why it's happening and how you can correct it. Strength and conditioning specialist Dana Santa says performing exercises at a deliberate tempo makes it easier to notice when the wrong muscles are taking over, and also gives the intended muscles a chance to engage before that compensation kicks in. Dana suggests that starting with primary movement patterns such as squatting, hinging, pushing, pulling, rotating, and core can help make compensation easiest to identify and to address. I'm Dr. Sanjay Gupta, helping you live a better life.
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0: 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Get ready for twice as much Ed Sheeran this week on KJOY. Remember, you're listening for back-to-back Ed Sheeran songs. When you hear them, call 209-478-4993. You'll get tickets to Ed's Loop Tour at Levi Stadium in Santa Clara 1 week from Saturday. Good luck from KJOY. Duncan Sheik is on the way. I've got Train and Adele. I'm Rachel, 99.3 KJOY.
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12: 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But every night when you go to get some Z's, how often do you really think about the temperature in your bedroom? Temperature may be one of the most underappreciated factors in sleep. That's according to the Senior Vice President of Research and Scientific Affairs at the National Sleep Foundation. We often hear about lights and screens and stress, but even modest changes in temperature and airflow can influence both how quickly you fall asleep and how deeply you stay asleep. Most experts will recommend a room temperature of 60 to 67 degrees Fahrenheit. You might also experiment with your sheets and what you actually wear to bed. Play around a bit and see what improves your sleep. You might be delightfully surprised. I'm Dr. Sanjay Gupta, helping you live a better life.
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You've got the joy of laughter with Bob and Sherry in the morning, followed by the joy of music. 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
18: A Better Life with Dr. Sanjay Gupta.
19: When we talk about how much exercise someone should get, current guidelines call for about 150 minutes of moderate intensity exercise or 75 minutes of vigorous intensity exercise every week. New study out of the UK makes a strong case for vigorous exercise if and when you can do it. Now, researchers determined that even little bursts of vigorous exercise can significantly reduce someone's risk of 8 different diseases: dementia, type 2 diabetes, fatty liver disease, chronic respiratory disease, chronic kidney disease, immune-mediated inflammatory diseases, major cardiovascular events, and atrial fibrillation. We're not talking about complicated training programs here. Just work with what you can into your everyday life. If you are breathless and unable to speak in complete sentences, then you've hit the mark. I'm Dr. Sanjay Gupta, helping you live a better life.
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0: Gnarls Barkley Crazy, 99.3 KJOY. I have a feeling the big back-to-school shopping spree is going to be returning soon. Lil Boo Thang is on the way from Paul Russell, Alex Warren, whose new album drops next month, and Sabrina Carpenter.
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17: Everyone poops. It's not just the name of a classic potty training book. It's a universal truth. Even though everyone does it, almost no one wants to talk about it. Dr. Tricia Pasricha wants to change that. She's the author of a new book. It's called You've Been Pooping All Wrong. And she says there are three critical P's of pooping. The first is propulsion. Both the voluntary push you exert and the involuntary contractions that happen naturally within your body. Top line, when you feel the need to go, don't hold it. The second P is pliability, which refers to stool softness. The keys to this one are making sure you're drinking enough water and eating enough fiber. And the last P is for pelvic floor. If you can get your knees up above your waist while you're on the toilet, like on a stool or a garbage can or a stack of books even, that can make all the difference. I'm Dr. Sanjay Gupta, helping you live a better life.
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0: 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I'm Rachel. Remember, Hurricane Harbor passes. We are giving away family four packs this week. Family four packs. For moms, you can hit up that lazy river. 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Defer's coming up this afternoon, and he has your free passes. 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
6: 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But if you log off, take a step back from all the hype, you'll find that the actual keys to a longer, healthier life are hiding in plain sight. There are four of them. Number one, nutrition. The Mediterranean diet really is the gold standard. Number two, exercise. You should be getting 150 minutes of moderate intensity exercise or 75 minutes of vigorous intensity exercise every week, plus strength training and stretching. Number three, sleep. Sleep is when your body and your brain repair themselves. You should be getting 7 to 9 hours a night. And finally, number four, often gets forgotten, socialization. It's not a bonus. It's a necessity for a healthy life, finding a sense of community, purpose, and belonging. I'm Dr. Sanjay Gupta, helping you live a better life.
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Coming up in minutes, your chance to see Backstreet Boys in Vegas, and also your chance to take the family out and see the Ports in Action Sunday. Here's Bruno.

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0: It's Olivia Dean, Man I Need on 99.3 KJOY. It's D hanging out with you with a black eye today. I went home yesterday and my grandson was there and he wanted to go swimming. So we went in the pool and he's 3 years old. He wanted me to throw him up in the air and I did. And the second time I did, he arched back. And when his head came down, it cracked me right on my eyebrow. And I swear I split my eye open. I didn't, but it turned all black and purple and yellow. And yeah, so I'm hanging with a black eye today. My wife said, don't throw him up. And she was right yet again. We got another keyword. Could get you qualified to go to Vegas. See the Backstreet Boys, their final show at the Sphere. Text WANT, W-A-N-T, to 95819. That's the word. They could get you qualified. WANT, W-A-N-T, to 95819. All right, I got a four-pack of tickets. See the Ports in action this Sunday, 5 o'clock first pitch. Caller 9, these tickets are yours, so you can take the family. 209-4784-993. Good luck.
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5: If I were to ask you what makes for a good night's sleep, you'd probably say a dark, quiet room, not too many things on your mind. But every night when you go to get some Z's, how often do you really think about the temperature in your bedroom? Temperature may be one of the most underappreciated factors in sleep. That's according to the Senior Vice President of Research and Scientific Affairs at the National Sleep Foundation. We often hear about lights and screens and stress, but even modest changes in temperature and airflow can influence both how quickly you fall asleep and how deeply you stay asleep. Most experts will recommend a room temperature of 60 to 67 degrees Fahrenheit. You might also experiment with your sheets and what you actually wear to bed. Play around a bit and see what improves your sleep. You might be delightfully surprised. I'm Dr. Sanjay Gupta, helping you live a better life.
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99.3 KJOY. Got to congratulate a couple of ladies. Mary Garcia first. She scored tickets. See the Ports in action Sunday. I got more of those tickets tomorrow. Also congratulating Kelly Clarkson. You know her talk show is going to be ending in the next few months. Well, she has just earned 11 nominations for the Daytime Emmy Awards. That's called Going Out with a Bang.

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0: one, but two Ed Sheeran songs back to back on 99.3 KJOY. You know what that means. You were supposed to pick up the phone. Give me a call. Hi, KJOY. Who's this?
1: Juanita.
0: Juanita, you did it.
1: Thank you. Oh, my God. I'm so excited.
0: You heard the back-to-back Ed Sheeran songs. You're caller 9. You're going to go see him July 25th, a week from Saturday, at Levi's Stadium. Woo! Congratulations.
1: Thank you so much.
0: Who's out wooing in the background?
1: My coworker.
0: Are you taking him with you?
1: No.
0: Aw. Wah, wah, wah.
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14: Not all screen time is created equal, and a new study out of Sweden is helping us understand this even better. So researchers followed more than 20,000 people over nearly two decades and determined that passive screen time, like sitting on the couch and watching television, raised someone's risk of dementia. But if they did something active, like reading, puzzles, or interacting with other people, this same group of people saw their risk of dementia drop. Just like you got to put the work in to keep your body in shape as you age, you basically have to do the same thing with your brain. A couple things I have found to help: working to learn something new every day, whatever it might be, challenging yourself in some way every day, and really importantly, staying socially active. Some days that means meeting friends in person. Other days, maybe an email, a text, or a phone call. Just stay engaged. I'm Dr. Sanjay Gupta, helping you live a better life.
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0: Coming up at the 5 o'clock hour, give you another shot to see those guys wrap up their Into the Millennium run at the Sphere in Vegas. I'll give you another keyword, Backstreet Boys 99.3 KJOY. It's your last week to get qualified, so you're going to get that keyword in the 5 o'clock hour coming up. And then the four final keywords coming your way tomorrow in the 8 a.m., 11 a.m., 2 p.m., and 5 p.m. hours. Then we're going to draw a winner to see the Backstreet Boys with a friend in Vegas. That's a cool trip. The Sphere alone, man. You know what? I would go there even if there was nobody performing, just to go into that venue to see what it's like. All right. So all week, been giving you a chance to win Hurricane Harbor tickets. I usually, you know, do a four pack here and then later in the show, another one. I'm going to do 2 4 packs of tickets right now to callers 9 and 10. So get to dialing if you want to hit the water park, beat the heat we're going through right now in the valley, head out to Concord, can float the lazy river or just get up on some of those big water slides. More power to you if you want to do that. Caller 9, you get to take your family, and caller 10, you also get to take your family. 209-478-4993.
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11: A better life with Dr. Sanjay Gupta.
12: As someone who's been married nearly 25 years, I'll tell you, there's a lot of great things about having a spouse. And according to a new study out of the University of Miami Health System, marriage might even be linked to a lower risk of cancer. Why? Well, the researchers said people who are married are less likely to engage in risky behavior. They're more likely to get a nudge to go to regular preventive medicine appointments and screenings. And they have a partner to share the load of family obligations, household chores, and finances. No one is saying you should get married in the pursuit of better health. But if you are single, how can you build a strong support system to maybe get some of these same benefits? Do your own research, find out what's important, and then hold members of your squad accountable and let them hold you accountable as well. That can provide a lot of support. I'm Dr. Sanjay Gupta, helping you live a better life.
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1: 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They got 4 packs of tickets for Hurricane Harbor, so they get to go beat the heat and cool off. 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

0: Taylor Swift, that's the fate of Ophelia, 99.3 KJOY, it's Dee Ferreira. So the only complaint I've heard about Taylor and Travis's wedding has to do with the food, not the taste. I heard it was delicious. It was getting the food. You know, they had 1,000 people there at Madison Square Garden. That is quite a big wedding. And I guess the complaints are coming from people that didn't like the way that the buffet setup was. They said that they had to wait in long lines alongside A-list celebrities and struggled to find seating. I wouldn't care if I was in a long food line at a wedding. If I'm standing next to like Bradley Cooper or some other A-list celebrity and you get a chance to talk to them, I think that'd be kind of cool, right? Some people said they just resorted to eating while standing. Aside from the A-list celebrities, doesn't that sound like just about every buffet at any wedding you go to?
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12: When we talk about how much exercise someone should get, current guidelines call for about 150 minutes of moderate intensity exercise or 75 minutes of vigorous intensity exercise every week. New study out of the UK makes a strong case for vigorous exercise if and when you can do it. Now, researchers determined that even little bursts of vigorous exercise can significantly reduce someone's risk of 8 different diseases: dementia, type 2 diabetes, fatty liver disease, chronic respiratory disease, chronic kidney disease, immune-mediated inflammatory diseases, major cardiovascular events, and atrial fibrillation. We're not talking about complicated training programs here. Just work with what you can into your everyday life. If you are breathless and unable to speak in complete sentences, then you've hit the mark. I'm Dr. Sanjay Gupta, helping you live a better life.
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0: It's the Kid Laroi and Justin Bieber, 99.3 KJOY. I'm Dee Ferreira. I found this very interesting. They say that if your kid seems totally unmotivated, the answer might not be bigger rewards. It could be more independence. Child psychologists say that kids are more likely to stay engaged when they feel they have a voice and some ownership in what they're doing. So they say the key is a mix of support, reasonable challenges, and age-appropriate choices that help build confidence. You can read this entire article if it's piqued your interest. We have it on the KJOY Facebook page. So yesterday, I gave you the list of the top 10 one-hit wonders from the 80s. Coming up in the next 30 minutes, we're going to do the 90s.
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16: A Better Life with Dr. Sanjay Gupta.
17: As someone who's been married nearly 25 years, I'll tell you, there's a lot of great things about having a spouse. And according to a new study out of the University of Miami Health System, marriage might even be linked to a lower risk of cancer. Why? Well, the researchers said people who are married are less likely to engage in risky behavior. They're more likely to get a nudge to go to regular preventive medicine appointments and screenings. And they have a partner to share the load of family obligations, household chores, and finances. No one is saying you should get married in the pursuit of better health. But if you are single, how can you build a strong support system to maybe get some of these same benefits? Do your own research, find out what's important, and then hold members of your squad accountable and let them hold you accountable as well. That can provide a lot of support. I'm Dr. Sanjay Gupta, helping you live a better life.
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0: Adam Bean, 99.3 KJOY. It's Steve Ferreira. That was a big song from the 90s. Came out in 1994. Now, yesterday, I gave you the top 10 one-hit wonders of the 80s, according to this list I found. And number one for the 80s was Come On Eileen by Dexys Midnight Runners. So I figured today we'll do the top 10, ending with number one, one-hit wonders for the 90s. So coming in at number 10, Mambo No. 5 by Lou Bega, Achy Breaky Heart by Billy Ray Cyrus at 9, I'm Too Sexy by Right Said Fred at 8, No Rain, Blind Melon at 7, You Get What You Get by the New Radicals at 6, Macarena, Los Del Rio at number 5, Love Fool by the Cardigans came in at 4, this one came in at number 3. This is number 2 on the list. I get no doubt, but I get over again. You're never gonna keep me down. I get no doubt. And on the list of the biggest one-hit wonders from the 90s, this song claims the number 1 spot. Baby got ballet. All right, that one's hard to argue with. Yesterday, number one on the 80s, one-hit wonders, was Come On Eileen by Dexys Midnight Runners. I didn't really agree with that, but this one I agree with. What about you? Let me know on the KJOY Facebook page.
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13: I don't know about you, but my social media feeds are flooded with lotions and potions and gadgets, all promising to unlock different components of longevity. But if you log off, take a step back from all the hype, you'll find that the actual keys to a longer, healthier life are hiding in plain sight. There are four of them. Number one, nutrition. The Mediterranean diet really is the gold standard. Number two, exercise. You should be getting 150 minutes of moderate intensity exercise or 75 minutes of vigorous intensity exercise every week, plus strength training and stretching. Number three, sleep. Sleep is when your body and your brain repair themselves. You should be getting 7 to 9 hours a night. And finally, number four, often gets forgotten, socialization. It's not a bonus. It's a necessity for a healthy life, finding a sense of community, purpose, and belonging. I'm Dr. Sanjay Gupta, helping you live a better life.
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